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2: Such beautiful and mesmerizing gaane, especially aap logon ke liye on RM2 Radio Masti. Jahan dosto, I really hope that you are having a good time. Aaj hai Monday, 31st August 2026. Yes, it is the last day of this month of August. And I really hope ki September ka mahina sab ke liye bahut hi acha hoga. Toh chaliye ji, filhaal ke liye, I've got you a gift right now. You can participate with me on RM2 Radio Masti in the game and be our lucky winner. So my dear, Sean, jo singer hai, he's going to be live in Mauritius very soon, and it's organized by Gravity Zero, and Sean Live in Mauritius is all set to be a spectacular evening of Bollywood music and nostalgia, taking place on Saturday 5th of September 2026 at SVICC at Pai, raat ke 8 baje se. And he is one of the Bollywood most celebrated voices. Sabhi ko pata hai ki Sean is known for his iconic hits jaise including Chand Sifarish, Behti Hawa Sa Tha Wo, Jab Se Tere Naina, Kuch To Hua Hai, ya Om Shanti Om, bahut aur his kuch gaane. So he will take the stage alongside his 28 member crew coming from India for what what will be the biggest Sean concert ever produced in Mauritius yet. 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Aur filhaal ke liye, you can just participate hamare saath. Yes, play with us and you can win a ticket right now to watch the concert live. So you can watch the concert live. Poochenge ek bahut hi aasan sa sawal jahan pe aapko sahi jawab dena hai. Originally, which country is the singer Sean from? Jo ye singer Sean hai, wo originally kaun se country se hai? India, Nepal ya United Kingdom? Is he from India, from Nepal ya UK? Yes, originally hamara jo singer Sean hai, wo kaun si desh se hai? Send me the right answer on 5499-1294 par SN4992 94 full name and full address ke saath. Best of luck to you.

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0: 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Good afternoon.
4: A very good afternoon to all, and thank you for being with us for the latest edition of the News Flash. These figures are alarming. Since the beginning of the year, 102 people have already lost their lives on our roads. More than 1,500 drivers have tested positive for alcohol, while 494 others for drugs. Faced with these worrying statistics, the Road Traffic Amendment Bill will be introduced in Parliament tomorrow. Among its key provisions is the seizure of vehicles involved in driving under the influence of alcohol or drugs. The bill also introduces new offences, including road rage, which could carry a fine of up to 100,000 rupees and a prison sentence of up to 12 months. Furthermore, anyone driving without a valid license and causing a death could face a fine of up to 1 million rupees in the event of a repeat offence. More than 300 Mauritian companies have benefited from the trade and marketing scheme managed by the Economic Development Board, with total reimbursements reaching 2.2 billion rupees. The financial support is aimed at encouraging Mauritian entrepreneurs to expand into international markets and boost their exports. In line with this objective, the Economic Development Board launched the Go Export Programme, specifically targeting cooperative societies. A programme spanning 8 sessions, notably covering essential aspects of international trade, digital commerce, marketing and product packaging. It targets 1,400 cooperatives representing 90,000 members. Around 100 people participated in the first training session this morning in Eben. A significant increase in convictions at the Assizes Court, 104 convictions in 2025 compared to 54 in 2024, particularly for drug-related offences. This is revealed in the Judiciary's annual report for 2025, a year in which more than 92,000 cases were registered before the country's various courts. Regarding divorces, 3,129 applications were filed in 2025, a slight decrease of 0.6%. Of the 3,358 cases processed, 89% resulted in a divorce decree. Two young Mauritians, Lakshay Budadu, aged 24, and Urusha Jeetan, 23, have received research grants from Colossal Laboratories and Biosciences, the American biotechnology company working on the revival of the extinct dodo. As part of the program, they will contribute to cutting-edge research. Lakshay will work on genome engineering, while Urusha, who specializes in artificial intelligence,

0: will focus on its applications in conservation. Colossal has already sequenced the dodo's genome using DNA extracted from a skull held by the Natural History Museum in Denmark. Researchers are now exploring ways to recreate dodo characteristics by introducing modified cells into embryos of the Nicobar pigeon, the dodo's closest living relative. The scholarships were made possible through a partnership between the Mauritius Institute of Biotechnology and Colossal. Some news from abroad now. Rescuers in Nepal are trying to reach hundreds of workers who have been trapped in tunnels since Wednesday's massive flash flood. A controlled blast was carried out at a tunnel at the Trishuli site in the early hours of Monday. 933 hydropower workers from the site across Nepal are missing. In total, 4,247 people are unaccounted for, with at least 903 known to have died. The number of missing is a sharp rise from 2,502, which was announced on Sunday. Of those missing, 3,655 are Nepali citizens, with 592 foreigners unaccounted for. In Tibet, the official death toll is 16, with 546 reported missing, according to reports. Iran and the US have traded strikes after American forces attacked two rocket launchers on Larak Island in the Strait of Hormuz. The first known US strike on Iran since late July killed two people and injured two others, according to Iran, which vowed response and punishment. US Central Command said it took limited, precise action after observing Iran preparing to launch rockets and deploy sea mines into the Strait of Hormuz. Iran said it had struck US military bases in Jordan. In response, with Jordan's army saying it had intercepted eight missiles early on Monday morning. Rescuers are continuing their search for 18 passengers of a ferry which capsized off the coast of northern Cyprus on Sunday. The vessel, which was carrying 259 passengers and eight crew members, began taking in water soon after departing the coastal town of Kyrenia in the self-proclaimed Turkish Republic on Cyprus. Eight people have been confirmed to have died in the incident, while 19 are currently being treated at hospitals in northern Cyprus. The ship's captain, seven crew members, and another man were arrested on Monday, while warrants have been issued for further seven people. Well, that's it for now. Thanks for your attention. Goodbye, and do enjoy the rest of the show on RM2.
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